What good is the melody? What good is music if it ain't possessing something sweet? Now, it ain't the melody, and it ain't the music. 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